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13: 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Don't miss

0: 400 people have died following devastating flash floods. At least 33 British nationals are among those missing, with rescue efforts hampered by destroyed homes, swamped roads and damaged bridges. Dr. Alison Gokotano is the World Health Organization representative for Nepal.
1: The priority will be on the search and rescue operations. Immediate priority is with the treating the immediately injured. In terms of the total number that we might be seeing, it won't be surprising that the numbers will increase over time.
0: More than 200 extra officers have been drafted in to support Cleveland Police. The force has been dealing with a number of incidents over recent days in a similar area. They include the A66 crash and a fatal house fire. Specialist rape and sexual offences teams will be in every police force in England and Wales by the end of next year. The Prime Minister has brought the rollout forward by 18 months in efforts to tackle violence against women and girls. A teenage girl has become the first person in the UK to have a dissolvable implant fitted to close a hole in her heart. 14-year-old Lily Yell can return to playing rugby after being told a traditional metal implant may have stopped her. Experts at Alderhay Hospital in Liverpool say the device will dissolve completely as her organ heals. Dr. Salem Jivanji thinks it could be a breakthrough.
2: It looks really exciting. Like, I think in the next 5 years, we'll have a much better understanding of it as more and more people start to use it. It seems very likely, based on all the data that we've seen so far, that this might just become the alternative way of closing ASDs.
0: Rangers crashed out of Europe after losing their Conference League playoff on penalties to Jablonec in Czechia. Motherwell were eliminated by Freiburg. And Peter Cullen, the voice behind Eeyore in Disney's Winnie the Pooh franchise, has died. He was 85. That's the latest from Sky News.

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8: The top stories this hour. Hopes fading for 33 British tourists missing in flash floods in Nepal and Tibet. The torrents killed more than 400 people, with the King and Queen describing their heartbreak at events. In flash floods in Nepal and Tibet. The torrents killed more than 400 people, with the King and Queen describing their heartbreak at events.

0: following a string of recent incidents near Middlesbrough. Two people died in a house fire while seven others were killed in a head-on crash. The clean-up of one of England's largest illegal waste tips has cost taxpayers an estimated £6 million. It's taken 5 months to clear the 150-metre-long trail deposited in a field in Kidlington, Oxfordshire last year. The Scottish Government says it's reviewing who can access IVF on the NHS with a potential expansion of treatment. It could mean single women and more couples becoming eligible. Rangers, Hibs and Motherwell all went out in this Conference League playoffs. Rangers were beaten on penalties by Jablonec in Czechia. Motherwell suffered a 7-2 aggregate loss at Freiburg. Hibs threw away a 2-1 lead to lose 3-2 to Ghent. Manager David Gray was crestfallen.
1: Extremely large portions of that game. I was really proud of what I was watching in terms of the effort, the desire, the commitment, the intensity to try and get back into the game and then to go and win the game, which I thought the players probably deserved for their second half efforts. But the game and the tie has been decided in that last 5 minutes, as you say there, with two huge moments in both boxes, and unfortunately we're on the wrong side of both.
0: And campaigners are calling for repeat drink drivers to be fitted with alcohol locks before returning to the road. The device stops a car from starting unless the driver passes a breath test. From Sky News, I'm Fader Silver.

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7: The top stories this hour. The full scale of destruction in Nepal and neighbouring Tibet is gradually being uncovered. More than 400 people have died following devastating flash floods. At least 33 British nationals are among those missing, with rescue efforts hampered by destroyed homes, swamped roads and damaged bridges. The cleanup of one of England's largest illegal waste tips has cost taxpayers an estimated £6 million. It's taken 5 months to clear the 150-metre-long trail deposited in a field by the A34 in Kidlington, Oxfordshire, last year. Campaigners are calling for repeat drink drivers to be fitted with alcohol locks before returning to the road. The device stops a car from starting unless the driver passes a breath test. And a teenage girl's become the first person before returning to the road. The device stops a car from starting unless the driver passes a breath test. And a teenage girl's become the first person

0: This former River Park Leisure Centre is due next month. The City Council's Cabinet will consider the preferred redevelopment bid on September the 9th following a final public dropping event 6 days earlier. Victoria's Festival returns to Southsea Common this weekend with up to 80,000 people expected each day. Richard Ashcroft headlines tonight, the Black Keys on Saturday and Kasabian on Sunday. Several nearby attractions and roads will be affected during the three-day event. Southampton Pride returns this weekend, marking its 10th anniversary. Events will take place around Guildhall Square on Saturday and Sunday, with three stages, stalls and a dedicated youth and trans zones. Saturday's Pride March leaves Queen's Park at 11 in the morning.
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0: A dry and bright day with plenty of sunny spells. The chance of some showers in the afternoon. We'll see highs of 24. That's the latest. I'm Sean Moore.
3: 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Welcome to Kate at Brekkie. I've got Billy Ocean on the way. First up, it's Tapal.

0: Billy Ocean, Love Really Hurts Without You on Nation Easy. So welcome along to Friday. It's a big day today. Make me a
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0: Hero at Nation Easy. So welcome along to Friday's breakfast show. It's Kate Weston here with you. Friday the 28th of August. In case you were wondering, yes, we're nearly into September. I've got John Paul Young on the way with his one hit wonder. I've got REO Speedwagon 2. And Selena is on the way next. She has your traffic and travel.
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2: Morning, countywide. Good start with the roads this morning. No problems being reported. 0333 311 1050 is the hotline number. We've still got the westbound lane closure, A27 and Hilsey, and works in Winchester set to continue on Eastgate Street.
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John Paul Young on Nation Easy with Love Is in the Air. So welcome along to Friday's breakfast show. It's Kate Weston here with your relaxing favourites until 10 o'clock. It's a packed show. I have the celebrity birthdays. I have a happy fact. As it's Friday, we will look back and find out what we've learnt on the show this week, which, as always, is not very much. It's not a special day today. There is, however, one tomorrow, which I will share with you. I have to warn you, though, it is absolutely ridiculous. I've got music on the way from Paolo Nutini after Whitney Houston on Nation Easy.

0: The last request on Nation Easy Radio. Back in the day, Andy Jackson and myself interviewed Paolo Nutini. Yes, I think he was having an off day. I think perhaps he was quite tired because it was like getting blood out of a stone. He wasn't overly excitable. That's all I'm going to say. Anyway, on the way, I have got the Bangles and Eternal Flame. If you're heading out on the roads, you will most certainly need the traffic and travel news. Selena is on the way next.
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17: Morning, countywide. Good start with the roads this morning. No problems being reported. 0333 311 1050 is the hotline number. We've still got the westbound lane closure, A27 in Hilsey, and works in Winchester set to continue on Eastgate Street.
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0: Cliff on Nation Easy. I can see clearly now. It's Kate here with your relaxing favourites until 10 o'clock this morning. It is almost 7 o'clock though now. We don't have a special day today. We do have one tomorrow. And I will share with the group very soon, even though it is faintly ridiculous. I also have the celebrity birthdays on the way and music from UB40 and Bob Seger. They're up after the news and the weather. Nation Easy.
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11: The top stories this hour. Nepal and China are warning of a fresh risk of flooding from fast-filling lakes as they attempt to recover from this week's deadly disaster. Almost 500 people have died. Over 1,000 remain unaccounted for, including 33 UK nationals. Rajinder Chikrakar is a survivor.
12: Everything has gone. Rice, corn, clothes. Everything was swept away by the flood. The only thing left is me and my clothes.
11: More than 200 extra police officers have been drafted in following a series of violent events near Middlesbrough. A deadly house fire in Grange Town, a wrong-way car crash and vehicles ramming into homes may all be linked to organised crime. A teenage girl has become the first person in the UK to have a dissolvable implant fitted to close a hole in her heart. 14-year-old Lily Yell can now return to playing rugby. And the actor who voiced Optimus Prime in Transformers and Eeyore in Winnie the Pooh has died. Peter Cullen was 85.
13: Now for the news from across the South. Police are appealing for witnesses after a cyclist was seriously injured in Romsey. The man in his 60s came off a white mountain bike on Lee Lane on Wednesday afternoon. Officers say no other vehicles are currently believed to have been involved. A final decision on the future of Winchester's former River Park Leisure Centre is due next month. The City Council's Cabinet will consider the preferred redevelopment bid on September the 9th, following a future of Winchester's former River Park Leisure Centre is due next month. The City Council's Cabinet will consider the preferred redevelopment bid on September the

0: dedicated youth and trans zones. Saturday's Pride March leaves Queen's Park at 11 in the morning.
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0: A dry and bright day with plenty of sunny spells. The chance of some showers in the afternoon. We'll see highs of 24. That's the latest. I'm Sean Moore.
3: It's Kate with your relaxing favourites at breakfast here at Nation Easy Radio. I've got Bob Seger on the way. We've got Tonight after UB40.

Say what you mean, love. Bob Seger, we've got tonight here at Nation Easy. Welcome along to The Breakfast Show this Friday morning. It's Kate Weston here with you with your relaxing favourites. I have the celebrity birthdays on the way very soon after Christopher Cross and Arthur's theme. And this from Extreme. This is More Than Words on Nation Easy.

0: Christopher Cross with Arthur's Theme, one of your relaxing favourites here at Nation Easy. It's Kate on a Friday. Hello, welcome to breakfast. I've got Tina Turner on the way, the Bellamy brothers as well. Selena has been beavering away all morning, compiling the traffic and travel news for you. She's up very soon. After the birthdays, Kim Appleby is 65 today from the Stranglers. Hugh Cornwell is 77. Florence Welsh, yes, from Florence and the Machine, is 40 today. Jason Priestley, remember 90210? He's 57. Leanne Rimes, we love her here, is 44. Shania Twain, we love her here, is 61. The actor Jack Black is 57. And Be Still My Beating Heart. It's a happy, heavenly birthday to the lovely David Soul. If it's your birthday today, have a lovely day.
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15: A bit busier into Southampton on Thomas Lewis Way at the moment. Also looking busier around Millbrook. M271 southbound from the Romsey Road again is getting busier, as it is westbound to the lane closure at Hilsey on the A27.
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0: The Thompson Twins and Hold Me Now here at Nation Easy. It's Kate Weston here with you with Vanessa Williams on the way, saving the best for last. Selena has the traffic and travel news very soon as well. So we don't have a special day today. There is a special day, however, tomorrow, Saturday, August the 29th, it is Lemon Juice Day. Now, what on earth is that all about? I would understand it if it was near Shrove Tuesday and we were all having pancakes. But what is Lemon Juice Day doing on August the 29th? I know, we all need to bake an apple pie, yes, and just cover the apples in lemon juice so they don't get brown. Is that it? Yeah, I know, I'm puzzled too.
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1: 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Traffic and travel.
11: Westbound A27 traffic is getting busier now from before Farlington into the Hillsey Lane closure. Busy one expected in Portsmouth today as Victoria starts. Also starting to look busier on the A27 at Cams Hill off the Delmy roundabout and off the M27 at Junction 3.
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8: 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A scenic 4-minute shuttle across the harbour. It's shorter by water.

0: Yeah, if I could turn back time on Nation Easy. Well, shortly we have Friday's happy fact for you to make your day a little better. Not much, just a bit. Once again today, it will be a foodie fact. I'm kicking off the next hour with Chris Rea. You'll be glad to know he's on the beach. He's not driving home for Christmas. There you are. I just said the C word again. Elton John is on the way soon as well. But it is almost 8 o'clock and time to hand over to my news team.
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0: The top stories this hour. Authorities in Nepal and China say there could be more flooding in areas devastated by a collapsed glacier. Lakes on either side of the border in the Himalayas are at risk of overflowing. More than 400 people have now died. 200 extra police officers are being drafted in to assist after a series of deadly incidents on Teesside. A 7-year-old girl and her aunt were killed in a house fire in Grangetown, just a mile from the scene of a crash that claimed 7 lives. It's cost taxpayers around £6 million to clear a huge illegal waste tip in Kidlington, Oxfordshire. The clean-up took 5 months after the site was declared a critical incident. It was a tough night for Scottish clubs. Rangers, Hibs and Motherwell all went out in the Conference League playoffs. And a teenage girl has become the first person in the UK to have a dissolvable implant fitted to close a hole in her heart. 14-year-old Lily L can now play rugby again.
14: Now for the news from across the South. Police are appealing for witnesses after a cyclist was seriously injured in Romsey. The man in his 60s came off a white mountain bike on Lee Lane on Wednesday afternoon. Officers say no other vehicles are currently believed to have been involved. A final decision on the future of Winchester's former River Park Leisure Centre is due next month. The City Council's Cabinet will consider the preferred redevelopment bid on September the 9th following a final public dropping event 6 days earlier. Victoria's Festival returns to Southsea Common this weekend with up to 80,000 people expected each day. Richard Ashcroft headlines tonight, the Black Keys on Saturday and Kasabian on Sunday. Several nearby attractions and roads will be affected during the three-day event. Southampton Pride returns this weekend, marking its 10th anniversary. Events will take place around Guildhall Square on Saturday and Sunday, with three stages, stalls and a dedicated youth and trans zones. Saturday's Pride March leaves Queen's Park at 11 in the morning.
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14: A dry and bright day with plenty of sunny spells. The chance of some showers in the afternoon. We'll see highs of 24. That's the latest. I'm Sean Moore.
12: This is Nation Easy Radio. It's Kate to breakfast with your relaxing favourites this Friday, like Elton John and Chris Rea. Yo, it's Kate to breakfast with your relaxing favourites this Friday, like Elton John and Chris Rea.

It's going to be a long, long time. Rocket Man on Nation Easy from Elton John. Welcome along. Welcome to Friday. I hope I find you in fine fettle, in good spirits this Friday morning. It's Kate Weston here with Friday's Happy Fact on the way to make your day a little better. Not much, just a bit. It's up after the Backstreet Boys and Chris de Burgh, Missing You on Nation Easy.

0: The Backstreet Boys are Nation Easy. It's Kate with your relaxing favourites at breakfast this Friday morning. I have the Queen of Soul on the way, Aretha Franklin, of course, Kim Carnes as well, and the Queen of Traffic and Travel, Selena, is on the way very soon after Friday's Happy Fact to make your day a little better. Not much, just a bit. It's another foodie fact, and it's all about figs. Do you like a fig? They're quite nice, aren't they? Well, as part of the pollination process, female wasps crawl inside a fig to lay her eggs. Unfortunately, she dies during the process, but please don't worry. By the time you get to eat the fig, there are no traces of wasp left as it's been digested by the fig. Yeah, I'm just going to leave that hanging.
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13: M27 at Junction 3, quite busy all round the roundabout there. Reports of an accident on the northbound M271 as well. M3 northbound is getting busier, coming off at Junction 9 into Winchester. Still works on Eastgate Street in the city. A32, Bridge Mary up to the Key Street roundabout's looking very slow at the moment. And the A27 is busy westbound to the Hillsea Lane closure.
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0: Ronan Keating, life is a roller coaster, isn't it just? It's Kate on Nation Easy. Welcome along to the show this Friday morning. I had a busy day yesterday. Went to the opticians. Yes. Had the older eye test there where you had to read the letters. And then they put those funny glasses on, don't they? Is it better with it or without it? With it or without it? And you're worried, aren't you? You think, I'm not entirely sure what answer he wants me to give, and I'm desperate to give him the right answer. Anyway, I seem to have come out the other side, and nothing seems any worse than it was this time last year, which is always a relief. It's Kate Weston here with you on a Friday morning. On the way, I have hot chocolate. It started with a kiss. And on the way, I have the traffic and travel news, courtesy of Selena Ross.
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1: 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Traffic and travel.
12: A32 northbound up to the Key Street roundabouts in Fareham. Looking pretty slow through Bridge Mary. Hillsey A27 slowing with that westbound lane closure. Got roadworks in Hursley, A3090, and ongoing works on Eastgate Street in Winchester.
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0: He's getting a bit excited there at the end, isn't he? Westlife and Fool Again at Nation Easy Radio. It is almost time for our Stress Busters. This Friday morning, we do it each weekday. Just gone 9 o'clock, we play an hour of super relaxing favourites to ease us all into the day. I'm going to kick off this morning with John Waite and Norah Jones, both of whom are up after the news and the weather. Plus, as it is Friday, we will find out what we have learnt on the show this week, which, as always, is not very much. Nation Easy
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12: The top stories this hour. We're hearing rescue efforts in Nepal have been halted because of the risk of more flash floods. Hundreds of people are still missing, including 33 Britons, after a wall of water, mud and debris smashed through villages. Karna Singh, Tanang's brother, is among those unaccounted for.
13: Even if we had a body, at least we'd have something. We don't even have that. We just want some information.
12: 477 people have now died. More than 200 police officers are being sent to the Middlesbrough area after violent incidents left 9 people dead. They include a fatal house fire, Saturday's crash on the A66 and a stabbing nearby. So-called cowboy builders are to come under tougher scrutiny. Under new government plans, traders will be able to sign up to a new code which will show they meet certain standards. And Hugh Bonneville says his voice is part of his identity and AI is putting that at risk. He's among famous names calling for everyone to have legal ownership of how they sound.
14: Now for the news from across the South. Police are appealing for witnesses after a cyclist was seriously injured in Romsey. The man in his 60s came off a white mountain bike on Lee Lane on Wednesday afternoon. Officers say no other vehicles are currently believed to have been involved. A final decision on the future of Winchester's former River Park Leisure Centre is due next month. The City Council's Cabinet will consider the preferred redevelopment bid on September the 9th following a final public dropping event 6 days earlier. Victoria's Festival returns to South Sea Common this weekend with up to 80,000 people expected each day. Richard Ashcroft headlines tonight, the Black Keys on Saturday and Kasabian on Sunday. Several nearby attractions and roads will be affected during the three-day event. Southampton Pride returns this weekend, marking its 10th anniversary. Events will take place around Guildhall Square on Saturday and Sunday, with three stages, stalls and a dedicated youth and trans zones. Saturday's Pride March leaves Queen's Park at 11 in the morning.
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14: A dry and bright day with plenty of sunny spells. The chance of some showers in the afternoon. We'll see highs of 24. That's the latest. I'm Sean Moore.
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0: I have had a sneaky peek on the way. I've got Dido, Carly Simon, Lionel Richie as well. But I'm going to kick off this morning's Stress Busters with Norah Jones and John Waite.

What a great version of that song, Barry White. Just the way you are here on the Stress Busters on Nation Easy Radio. Welcome along. It's Kate Weston here with you as it is Friday. Very soon, we will take a look back and work out what we have learnt on the show this week. And as always, I promise it won't be very much. But the Stress Busters continue with the beautiful South and this song, which I say is the most relaxing song ever, ever in the world, ever on Nation Easy.

0: The beautiful South with the Nielsen song Everybody's Talking on the Stress Busters here at Nation Easy Radio. On the way, Carly Simon, Dido. Up next, it's Lionel Richie and Penny Lover. But first, as it is Friday, the end of the week, let us look back and work out what we have learnt on the show this week. Well, we've had foodie facts galore this week. We have learnt that the food with the least calories is lettuce. Yes, not surprisingly. Yeah, not great though, is it, lettuce? Anyway, we've also learnt that pistachios aren't nuts. No, they're a type of fruit called a droop. Yes, don't make up your own jokes. We have also discovered that Brussels sprouts may be the most hated vegetable, but they are among the most nutritious of the veggies. And also, we've learnt that bananas float in water.
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11: Sorry to interrupt your day, but I've just been diagnosed with dementia. 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I worry this could ruin her life. 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
12: It will take a society to beat dementia. Alzheimer's Society.

0: heart. All I want to do is make love to you, one of your stress busters here at Nation Easy Radio. It's Kate Weston here with you this Friday morning. So, yes, the football season well underway. Good wins last weekend in the Championship for Southampton and Portsmouth. Not such a great result for Bournemouth, despite the fact that Erling Haaland was absolutely awful, wasn't he? I put it down to the haircut. I think he's like Samson, as in Samson and Delilah. I think he's now lost all his footballing prowess. Let's see. Anyway, AFC Bournemouth at home then tomorrow, 3 o'clock kickoff to Everton. Good luck. On with the Stress Busters this morning. Up next, it's Alicia Keys.
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0: REM, Everybody Hurts here at Nation Easy. That's it for the Stress Busters this morning. Please do join Andy Jackson and myself this coming Sunday for loads of stuff and nonsense, loads of great music as well. We're here from 12 noon and I shall be back in this hot seat at 6 on Monday morning. Have a lovely weekend, won't you? And I will see you very soon. Take care. Ta-ta. Nation Easy.
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9: The top stories this hour. A new lake burst its banks in Nepal, prompting fresh fears of further flooding there. Efforts to find the hundreds of missing people have been put on hold. Wednesday's wall of water washed away entire villages in the country and in neighbouring Tibet. 200 extra police officers have been sent to Middlesbrough after a number of violent incidents in the area. Police aren't ruling out a connection between Saturday's wrong-way crash on the A66 and a house fire which killed a seven-year-old girl and her aunt. Matt Vickers is the MP for Stockton West.
10: It doesn't just need 200 police officers to come and help today and tomorrow. It needs long-term investment to get a grip of some of these problems and some of those awful, yobbish monsters that are running around causing absolute carnage for people in this part of the world.
9: Prime Minister's promised to crack down to put cowboy builders out of business. A new scheme will let customers find approved traders. And brace yourself for a wet and windy bank holiday weekend, flooding with heavy rains forecast for England.
11: Now for the news from across the South. Police are appealing for witnesses after a cyclist was seriously injured in Romsey. The man in his 60s came off a white mountain bike on Lee Lane on Wednesday afternoon. Officers say no other vehicles are currently believed to have been involved. A final decision on the future of Winchester's former River Park Leisure Centre is due next month. The City Council's Cabinet will consider the preferred redevelopment bid on September the 9th following a final public dropping event 6 days earlier. Victoria's Festival returns to Southsea Common this weekend with up to 80,000 people expected each day. Richard Ashcroft headlines tonight, the Black Keys on Saturday and Kasabian on Sunday. Several nearby attractions and roads will be affected during the three-day event. Southampton Pride returns this weekend, marking its 10th anniversary. Events will take place around Guildhall Square on Saturday and Sunday, with three stages, stalls and a dedicated youth and tram zones. Saturday's Pride March leaves Queen's Park at 11 in the morning.
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11: A dry and bright day with plenty of sunny spells. The chance of some showers in the afternoon. We'll see highs of 24. That's the latest. I'm Sean Moore.
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0: It's Nation Easy Radio with Andy Jackson. And if you're looking for something to do midweek, here's one worth knowing about. On Wednesday, the 2nd of September, tea dances are back at Bournemouth Pavilion. In the Bournemouth Pavilion Ballroom there, they run every Wednesday all the way through to December from 2 in the afternoon till 4:30. 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

Carole King, and it's too late from Nation Easy Radio, Friday morning with Andy Jackson. Still to come, Jennifer Hudson and Wet, Wet, Wet in a couple of moments. And the next in our all-day Easy Brainbuster series of questions. First one of the day is always a musical one. I'd like to know which band released the album Parallel Lines in 1978. Choose between Television, Talking Heads and Blondie. Do the answer after Wet, Wet, Wet with another relaxing favourite from Nation Easy Radio.

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0: This is Nation Easy Radio. Relaxing favourites continue with Luther Vandross in a moment. And the answer to the first question of the day. On the all-day Easy Brain Buster, I asked which band released the album Parallel Lines in 1978. Television, Talking Heads or Blondie? And the answer was, nice easy one to start the day off, Blondie, of course.
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14: The top stories this hour. Chinese state media says rescue operations after the flooding disaster on the border with Nepal are continuing after water levels fell slightly. There are fears of more flooding. Nearly 500 people were killed. More than 1,000 are still missing after muddy water swept through mountain communities. 200 extra police officers have been called in to help Cleveland police after several violent incidents and deaths in the past week. 9 people have died. The government's cracking down on cowboy builders with a new code for traders to meet certain standards. Francis Weston's not convinced the measures will work. His mum's faulty loft conversion cost £200,000.
15: It's another round of badges for people to wear that don't really offer any credible means of redress for people who suffer from these cowboy builders. I think practically it's not going to do anything.
14: And the Kings pay tribute to his dear cousin King Harald V of Norway. The 89-year-old, his second cousin once removed, died this morning after more than a week in hospital.
16: Now for the news from across the South. The cyclist in his 60s has been seriously injured after coming off his bike in Romsey. The incident happened on Lee Lane on Wednesday afternoon. Police are asking anyone who saw what happened or has relevant dashcam footage to contact them. Winchester City Council is preparing to decide the future of the former River Park Leisure Centre site. Cabinet members will consider the preferred redevelopment bid on September the 9th. Campaigners have been calling for a new outdoor lido to form part of the plans. Southampton Pride is celebrating its 10th anniversary this weekend. The two-day event around Guildhall Square will feature live music, community stalls and dedicated youth and trans spaces. The annual Pride March will also take place to the city centre tomorrow. And Victoria's Festival gets underway in Portsmouth today, with Richard Ashcroft headlining the opening night. The Black Keys top Saturday's bill before Kasabian close the event on Sunday. Up to 80,000 people are expected at Southsea Common each day.
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16: Sunny spells through the afternoon with a chance of some showers at times. We'll see highs of 24. That's the latest. I'm Sean Moore.
0: Thank you very much. Good morning. This is Andy Jackson here at Nation Easy Radio. Next question on the all-day Easy Brain Buster will be on film and TV. That's in around 20 minutes. And music coming up from the Eagles and Prince.

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3: 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And then we went and bought a car yesterday. 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

0: Andy here at Nation Easy Radio with some of the events coming across the South this week and beyond. Tuesday, the 1st of September, Lord of the Dance 30th anniversary opens at Bournemouth Pavilion, runs through to Thursday the 3rd. This is Michael Flatley's iconic production, returning to mark three decades of the show that revolutionised Irish dance and took it to some of the world's biggest stages. 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

Fast Car, Tracy Chapman on Nation Easy Radio, with relaxing favourites on the way from Lou Reed and Daniel Powter in a couple of moments. Let us do the next question on the all-day Easy Brain Buster. It's the film and TV round. Which BBC drama starred Sir Anne Jones as a Victorian landowner who pursued relationships with women? Was it Gentleman Jack, Wentworth, or The L Word? Answer to this tricky one on the way after Daniel Powter's Bad Day from Nation Easy Radio.

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everybody had to pay and pay. A hustle here and a hustle there. New York City is the place where they said, hey, baby.

0: Lou Reed, taking a walk on the wild side from Nation Easy Radio. Stay with us for Tina Turner in just a moment. And the answer to our film and TV question on the All Day Easy Brain Buster. I asked which BBC drama starred Saran Jones as a Victorian landowner who pursued relationships with women. The choices were Gentleman Jack, Wentworth, or The L Word. And the answer was Gentleman Jack.
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12: The top stories this hour. Chinese state media says rescue operations after the flooding disaster on the border with Nepal are continuing after water levels fell slightly. There are fears of more flooding. Nearly 500 people were killed and more than 1,000 are still missing. Survivors say they've lost everything.
13: More than 40 members of my family is missing. I'm so worried, but what can I do? It's nature's play. We are helpless.
12: Hundreds of extra officers have been drafted in to help Cleveland police after a number of violent incidents with possible links to organised crime. They include a fatal house fire, a stabbing and the deaths of 7 people on the A66 last weekend. The Chancellor is urging families to take advantage of the final days of the Great British Summer Savings Initiative. It's aimed at helping parents and kids enjoy activities despite the rising cost of living. And London Science Museum is aiming to break the world record for the most Star Trek Vulcan hands salutes at once. It's to mark 60 years of the show.
14: Now for the news from across the south. The cyclist in his 60s has been seriously injured after coming off his bike in Romsey. The incident happened on Lee Lane on Wednesday afternoon. Police are asking anyone who saw what happened or has relevant dashcam footage to contact them. Winchester City Council is preparing to decide the future of the former River Park Leisure Centre site. Cabinet members will consider the preferred redevelopment bid on September the 9th. Campaigners have been calling for a new outdoor Lido to form part of the plans. Southampton Pride is celebrating its 10th anniversary this weekend. The two-day event around Guildhall Square will feature live music, community stalls and dedicated youth and trans spaces. The annual Pride March will also take place through the city centre tomorrow. And Victoria's Festival gets underway in Portsmouth today with Richard Ashcroft headlining the opening night. The Black Keys top Saturday's bill before Kasabian close the event on Sunday. Up to 80,000 people are expected at Southsea Common each day.
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14: Sunny spells through the afternoon with a chance of some showers at times. We'll see highs of 24. That's the latest. I'm Sean Moore.
0: Thanks very much. Hello, good afternoon to you. This is Andy Jackson here at Nation Easy Radio. Relaxing favourites on the way from Sade and Jerry Rafferty. And we'll start with Perfect from Fairground Attraction.

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0: This is Nation Easy Radio. Plenty going on across the south over the bank holiday weekend. Here's another one to check out on Monday, the 31st of August. Mike Osmond's Jethro, Whatever Happened to Denzel Penberthy? Continues its summer run at the Bournemouth Pavilion. Runs through to Sunday, the 13th of September. It's an affectionate tribute to the late, great Cornish comedian Jethro from the beloved Mike Osmond, continuing to delight audience at this popular South Coast venue. 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

Billy Joel. She's always a woman to me, playing on Nation Easy Radio, the home of Kate Weston and breakfast and relaxing favourites all day. Stay here for John Legend and Roy Orbison on the way. And our next question on the all-day Easy Brain Buster is sport. Which British heavyweight boxer challenged Muhammad Ali for the world title in 1966? Was it Henry Cooper, Brian London, or Joe Bugner? The answer after this from Roy Orbison on Nation Easy. Working.

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1: John Legend, So Ordinary People on Nation Easy Radio. Madonna coming up in a couple of moments. And the answer to our all-day easy brainbuster question, which British heavyweight boxer challenged Muhammad Ali in the world title in 1966? Was it Henry Cooper, Brian London, or Joe Bugner? It was the man who we always associate with Splash It All Over, Brute. The answer I was looking for was Henry Cooper.
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0: PM Dawn, Set Adrift on Memory Bliss from Nation Easy Radio, the home of Kate Weston at breakfast and relaxing favourites all day. 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
6: The top stories this hour. Another lake has burst its banks in Nepal, sparking fears there could be a second flood in the already devastated region. Nearly 500 people are confirmed dead after Wednesday's initial flood. Rescue teams are searching for more than 1,000 missing people, including 33 Brits. Roslyn Gabrielle's from the charity World Vision.
7: They've deposited huge amounts of mud, and there's homes that have either been washed away or completely covered in mud.
6: 200 extra police officers have been called in to help Cleveland police after several violent incidents and deaths in the past week. 9 people have died. Meanwhile, cars have been torched during a vigil for one of the men killed in the A66 crash near Middlesbrough. The Prime Minister says he's going to crack down on cowboy builders and intimidating bailiffs. Andy Burnham's plans include a new register of trusted traders. And the King has paid tribute to his dear cousin, King Harald V of Norway. The 89-year-old, his second cousin once removed, died this morning.
8: Now for the news from across the South. The cyclist in his 60s has been seriously injured after coming off his bike in Romsey. The incident happened on Lee Lane on Wednesday afternoon. Police are asking anyone who saw what happened or has relevant dashcam footage to contact them. Winchester City Council is preparing to decide the future of the former River Park Leisure Centre site. Cabinet members will consider the preferred redevelopment bid on September the 9th. Campaigners have been calling for a new outdoor Lido to form part of the plans. Southampton Pride is celebrating its 10th anniversary this weekend. The two-day event around Guildhall Square will feature live music, community stalls and dedicated youth and trans spaces. The annual Pride March will also take place through the city centre tomorrow. And Victoria's Festival gets underway in Portsmouth today with Richard Ashcroft headlining the opening night. The Black Keys top Saturday's bill before Kasabian close the event on Sunday. Up to 80,000 people are expected at Southsea Common each day.
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8: Sunny spells through the afternoon with a chance of some showers at times. We'll see highs of 24. That's the latest. I'm Sean Moore.
9: Hello, afternoon to you. This is Andy Jackson here at Nation Easy Radio with our next question on the All Day Easy Brain Buster in half an hour. And Elvis the Pelvis coming up after Howard G.

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2: Fancy ending August with £700,000 in the bank. 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Last week's winner, Jane, has been splashing the cash already.
3: 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And then we went and bought a car yesterday. 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

Waiting for a Girl Like You from Foreigner on Nation Easy Radio. Relaxing favourites continue with the OJs and Christina Aguilera in a moment. And it is time for the next question on the all-day Easy Brain Buster. I would like to know, please, in the general knowledge round, who was the British Prime Minister at the start of World War II? Was it Clement Attlee, Winston Churchill, or Neville Chamberlain? The answer after this. Don't look at me.

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0: She Used to Be My Girl from the OJs. It's another relaxing favourite on Nation Easy Radio. Stay here for Lionel Richie and My Destiny on the way, and the answer to our general knowledge question on the all-day Easy Brain Buster. Who was the British Prime Minister at the start of World War II? Your choices were Clement Attlee, Winston Churchill, or Neville Chamberlain. The answer was Neville Chamberlain. Churchill replaced him in May of 1940.
1: I'd never met anyone like him. We'd drive around Rome on his Vespa.
2: And he'd read me poetry from the old steps.
1: And that's when I knew I was in love.
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1: Oh, no, we met the following year.
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1: Anyway, Paris was even wilder.
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8: The top stories this hour. Authorities in Nepal say they've rescued 121 tourists caught up in the flash floods. Hundreds are still missing, though, including 33 Brits, with fears of another wave of water caused by an overflowing lake. More than 500 people have died. A Middlesbrough MP has labelled the spate of violence in the region terrorism after cars were torched at a vigil for one of five young men killed in the A66 crash. Andy MacDonald's comments come as 200 extra officers have been drafted in to help ease tensions. Since the collision, there has been a fatal house fire, stabbings and properties being rammed. A fresh yellow weather warning for thunderstorms has come into force for much of England and Wales until 9 tonight. The Met Office is warning of travel disruption and flooding. And the draw for the Europa League has been made, with Bournemouth and Sunderland both drawn to play Italian giants AC Milan. Crystal Palace have Lyon and Besiktas in their league phase group, and Celtic will face games at home against Marseille and away to Benfica.
9: Now for the news from across the South. The cyclist in his 60s has been seriously injured after coming off his bike in Romsey. The incident happened on Lee Lane on Wednesday afternoon. Police are asking anyone who saw what happened or has relevant dashcam footage to contact them. Winchester City Council is preparing to decide the future of the former River Park Leisure Centre site. Cabinet members will consider the preferred redevelopment bid on September the 9th. Campaigners have been calling for a new outdoor Lido to form part of the plans. Southampton Pride is celebrating its 10th anniversary this weekend. The two-day event around Guildhall Square will feature live music, community stalls and dedicated youth and trans spaces. The annual Pride March will also take place to the city centre tomorrow. And Victorious Festival gets underway in Portsmouth today, with Richard Ashcroft headlining the opening night. The Black Keys top Saturday's bill before Kasabian close the event on Sunday. Up to 80,000 people are expected at Southsea Common each day.
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9: Sunny spells through the afternoon with a chance of some showers at times. We'll see highs of 24. That's the latest. I'm Sean Moore.
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0: Here's something a little different happening across our patch at Nation Easy Radio across the weekend. 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

Amy Grant did a cracking cover of that, amongst others, but Joni Mitchell still the original and best version of Big Yellow Taxi on Nation Easy Radio with relaxing favourites all day. Adele and Simply Red, another two of them coming up in a couple of moments. And the final question of the day on the All Day Easy Brain Buster is the round we call the tricky one. And I would like to know, what would happen to your height if you were in space without gravity? Would you shrink? Would nothing happen? Or would you grow taller? We'll do the answer after this. Simply Red, Holding Back the Years. Another relaxing favourite from Nation Easy.

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0: giving her a number one in America. It's Adele, Rolling in the Deep on Nation Easy Radio, with relaxing favourites like Boy Meets Girl coming up in a moment, and the answer to our final question of the day on the All Day Easy Brain Buster. I asked, what would happen to your height in space with no gravity? Would you shrink? Would nothing happen? Or would you grow taller? And the answer is, you would actually grow taller by up to 5 centimetres as your spine decompresses. 5 centimetres.
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0: concert craving, KD Lang on Nation Easy Radio. Don't forget, our band holiday weekend starts tomorrow with some of the biggest bands from the world of music right across the weekend and on Monday as well here on Nation Easy Radio. Coming up next, though, Stuart McGinley's Drive Time Show. He's here from 3 o'clock onwards, and Selena's looking after the South Roads as well. Nation Easy
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7: The top stories this hour. Four men have pleaded guilty to arson attacks on Jewish volunteer ambulances in North London. The vehicles were set alight in Golders Green in March. Two lakes are being monitored by Nepalese authorities for risks of further flooding. More than 500 people have been confirmed dead after Wednesday's initial flood. Rescue teams are searching for hundreds who are missing, including 33 Brits. Roslyn Gabriel's from the charity World Vision.
8: After those massive amounts of water came through, they've deposited huge amounts of mud, and there's homes that have either been washed away or completely covered in mud.
7: Middlesbrough MP Andy McDonald has called recent violence in the North East terrorism. Seven people, including two police officers, were killed in the A66 crash. A young girl and her aunt died in a house fire. There's been a stabbing. Properties have been rammed and cars torched at a vigil. And if you can make Mr. Spock's Vulcan salute, you could become a record breaker. London's Science Museum wants to set a new world record for the most done at the same time.
9: Now for the news across the South. Witnesses are being sought after a serious cycling collision in Romsey. A man in his 60s was taken to hospital after coming off his mountain bike on Lee Lane on Wednesday. Police say they do not currently believe any other vehicles were involved. The future of Winchester's former River Park Leisure Centre is set to be decided in September. The City Council will hold one final public drop-in event before Cabinet considers the preferred redevelopment bid. One proposal includes plans for an outdoor Lido. And it's a busy weekend across the region. Thousands are expected in Southampton this weekend as the city's Pride Festival marks 10 years. Events include three stages, community stalls and a new trans zone, while Saturday's Pride March will leave Queen's Park at 11 o'clock and head to Guildhall Square. Meanwhile, thousands of music fans are heading to Portsmouth for Victoria's Festival. Richard Ashcroft, The Black Keys and Kasabian are among the headliners at South Sea Common. Organisers say up to 80,000 ticket holders are expected on each of the 3 days.
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9: Showers this evening before a washout tomorrow, and highs are 23, and sunshine and showers on Sunday. That's the latest. I'm Brad Hardware.
11: Hello, good afternoon. Stuart here at Nation Easy Radio with another hour of relaxing favourites coming up. Thanks as ever to Andy. He's back tomorrow from 12.

Phil Collins at Nation Easy Radio, and another day in paradise. Well, we're heading towards the bank holiday weekend. Maybe paradise for you if you've got some time off. And the weather is looking, well, strangely more familiar for a British bank holiday anyway, with lots of rain around. But I don't think anyone's really going to complain too much, are they? But lots of things going on across the south, including Southampton Pride weekend and also the Victorious Festival. You might need a poncho to keep you dry. Got the Christians and their Harvest for the World on the way in a minute after Roxette now from the summer of 1990. And listen to your heart.

0: Christians and Harvest for the World at Nation Easy Radio, the home of relaxing favourites for the South. Coming up, a great song from Simon and Garfunkel taken from the movie The Graduate. And we'll see how the roads are looking later on this hour with Selena. Your first update in around about 20 minutes. Of course, it's going to be busy as we have the bank holiday weekend. And if you spot something, the travel hotline is 0333 311 1050. 28th of August today, and did you know it's National Bowtie Day and also Radio Commercials Day. Well, let's enjoy some now, shall we? Nation Easy
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0: 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And I knew you were waiting for me at Nation Easy Radio. 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
0: Well, there's not too long to go now before somebody receives £700,000, the ultimate payday on a bank holiday weekend. And last week's winner, Jane, tells us about the moments after her win.
2: I went into full denial. I thought I was being scammed. So I was just absolutely shaking, could barely stand. But yeah, it was like the most surreal 45 minutes of my life, from taking the phone call to the money being in my account.
0: 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She's now got that 650 grand in her account, and you can win 700,000. 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

0: The Righteous Brothers at Nation Easy Radio, and you've lost that loving feeling. We span the decades to bring you relaxing favourites, and there's plenty more of those on the way after the latest travel with Selena. So the weather then for today, we have got some sunshine around and also some heavy showers. There might even be a rumble or two of thunder, certainly as we go into the evening, so bear that in mind. And another warm night with temperatures of around 15 degrees Celsius. It's still feeling a bit on the muggy side, isn't it? And it looks like it's sunshine and showers again with a risk of thunder for the weekend.
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8: Delays on the northbound A3M due to an incident between Purbrook and Waterlooville, junctions 4 to 3. From the M27 onto the A31, really busy across the Forest into Ringwood, as is the southbound A338 there. A36 slowing northbound into Salisbury, Basingstoke, southbound M3 is busy. Romsey bound A3090 to Portsford Hill is slow. And congestion in Winchester with works on Eastgate. On Eastgate Street. A3 London Road, Waterlooville, looking really slow there due to the temporary lights. Slow into Southampton, Redbridge to Millbrook.
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9: 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It's shorter by water.

0: 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And Is This Love at Nation Easy Radio and the Bee Gees Jive Talking. 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
4: Top stories this hour. Four men have pleaded guilty to arson attacks on Jewish community ambulances in North London. The vehicles, which were parked near a synagogue in Golders Green, were torched in March. Damage was put at £1 million. Authorities in Nepal say they've rescued 121 tourists caught up in flash floods. Hundreds are still missing, though, including 33 Britons, with fears of another wave of water caused by an overflowing lake. Shrinkala Tapas from the Red Cross.
5: Entire villages are gone. People's livelihood is gone. Families are swept away by the flood. Even the police personnel are missing. The Hyderabad staff are missing. The tourists are missing. Or the army are missing.
4: More than 500 people have died. Around 125 firefighters are dealing with a blaze near Wembley Stadium in northwest London. Huge plumes of smoke can be seen billowing from an industrial estate in Neasden. And Bournemouth and Sunderland will both play Italian giants AC Milan in the next round of the Europa League. Crystal Palace have Lyon and Besiktas in their group.
6: Now for the news across the south. Witnesses are being sought after a serious cycling collision in Romsey. A man in his 60s was taken to hospital after coming off his mountain bike on Lee Lane on Wednesday. Police say they do not currently believe any other vehicles were involved. The future of Winchester's former River Park Leisure Centre is set to be decided in September. The City Council will hold one final public drop-in event before Cabinet considers the preferred redevelopment bid. One proposal includes plans for an outdoor Lido. And it's a busy weekend across the region. Thousands are expected in Southampton this weekend as the city's Pride Festival marks 10 years. Events include three stages, community stalls and a new trans zone, while Saturday's Pride March will leave Queen's Park at 11 o'clock and head to Guildhall Square. Meanwhile, thousands of music fans are heading to Portsmouth for Victoria's Festival. Richard Ashcroft, The Black Keys and Kasabian are among the headliners at Southsea Common. Organisers say up to 80,000 ticket holders are expected on each of the three days.
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6: Showers this evening before a washout tomorrow, and highs are 23, and sunshine and showers are on Sunday. That's the latest. 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
8: I hope you're well then. 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

Nation Easy Radio on Friday's Drive Time with a 70s chart topper from The Real Thing. You to me are everything. And we started this hour with a beautiful South and You Keep It All In. Paul Heaton of the band has just released his latest solo album, Genius, spelt with a J, which was produced by Ian Brodie of The Lightning Seeds. And it's really good as well. Now, on the way here very soon, we'll get the latest travel with Selena after Gabrielle and Paul Young.

0: Gabrielle, and give me just a little more time at Nation Easy Radio across the South with your relaxing favourites. And this weekend, we are celebrating the best of the bands with our band holiday weekend. Songs and some of the biggest sellers from our big bands around the world. It all kicks off here with me tomorrow morning at 10 o'clock and across the weekend at Nation Easy Radio. Looking forward to that. And on the way in just a moment, we have one of those big bands in the form of Roxy Music and also DeBarge after the latest travel. Nation
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10: 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Traffic and travel.
15: Delays on the northbound A3M due to an incident between Purbrook and Waterlooville, junctions 4 to 3. From the M27 onto the A31, really busy across the Forest into Ringwood, as is the southbound A338 there. A36 slowing northbound into Salisbury, Basingstoke, southbound M3 is busy. Romsey bound A3090 to Portsfoot Hill is slow, and congestion in Winchester with works on Eastgate Street. A3 London Road, Waterlooville, looking really slow there due to the temporary lights. Slow into Southampton, Redbridge to Millbrook.
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0: Stuart here at Nation Easy Radio with relaxing favourites for the South. And there you have Roxy Music's Dance Away. And we're going to turn back the clock in just a sec. Hang on a minute, it's not time for that yet, surely. Make me a winner! 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

0: Nelly Furtado and I'm Like a Bird at Nation Easy Radio with relaxing favourites for the South. Today then, the 28th of August. This day, 1965, Bob Dylan was booed for playing an electric guitar at a concert in New York. I think I remember reading about that as well. 1981, Sebastian Coe broke the world mile record for the second time in 10 days. 1986, Tina Turner received a star on Hollywood's Walk of Fame. And 2009, Oasis split up with Noel quitting the band, and it was only yesterday that we had the second anniversary that the band announced that they were getting back together again to do some live shows, and there will be more to come as well next year. Now, here at Nation Easy Radio, I've got a big number one song taken from the movie Top Gun after the South's latest travel with Selena, just a few minutes away.
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16: Still really busy from the M27 heading west across the Forest on the A31. Slow into Lyndhurst as well, westbound A35 and from the A337. M271 slowing southbound to Redbridge. Slow at the Hillsey Lane closure on the westbound A27. Pretty congested at Waterlooville with lights on the A3 London Road. Also congestion in Winchester with the ongoing works on Eastgate Street. And it's slowing at times with the works in Hursley on the A3090.
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0: Oh, that's a lovely song, isn't it? Relaxing favourites here at Nation Easy Radio with Joshua Caddison and Jesse, and the breakthrough for Neil and Chris, Pet Shop Boys, West End Girls. That came out in 1985. It is my favourite song of all time. I was only 13 when I heard it and thought, wow, what's that? And we lived in rural Suffolk back then, and it was only once a week that we would venture into town to where they had the record shop, and I bought that, rushed home up the stairs, and it just fell out of my hand. I was in such a rush, and it fell down the stairs, and when it got to the final step and landed on the hard floor, it broke in two. I had to wait an entire week before we could go back to the shops and get another copy. Never mind, it was worth the wait. I suppose you don't have to worry about that with downloads these days, although you can't beat a bit of vinyl. Now, on the way here very soon at Nation Easy Radio, more relaxing favourites, all of them intact, after the latest news and weather at 5 o'clock. Nation Easy
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11: The top stories this hour. Four men have pleaded guilty to arson attacks on Jewish volunteer ambulances in North London. The vehicles were set alight in Golders Green in March. Two lakes are being monitored by Nepalese authorities for risks of further flooding. More than 500 people have been confirmed dead since Wednesday. 33 Brits are among hundreds missing. Andy Pachaya and his wife are from the region but now run a restaurant in Nottingham. They don't know if their families have survived.
12: Like the childhood memories are all washed out. Memories, the school was there, park was there, the places, the people, everything just wiped out.
11: Two men who sped along a busy dual carriageway in Leeds have been found guilty of causing the deaths of a mum and her four-year-old daughter after one of them lost control and crashed. And this bank holiday weekend looks like being a washout for much of England and Wales, with heavy downpours and possible gales forecast. A yellow weather warning for thunderstorms is in force until 9 tonight, with forecasters warning of travel disruption and flooding.
4: Now for the news across the south. Witnesses are being sought after a serious cycling collision in Romsey. A man in his 60s was taken to hospital after coming off his mountain bike on Lee Lane on Wednesday. Police say they do not currently believe any other vehicles were involved. The future of Winchester's former River Park Leisure Centre is set to be decided in September. The City Council will hold one final public drop-in event before Cabinet considers the preferred redevelopment bid. One proposal includes plans for an outdoor lido. And it's a busy weekend across the region. Thousands are expected in Southampton this weekend as the city's Pride Festival marks 10 years. Events include three stages, community stalls and a new trans zone, while Saturday's Pride March will leave Queen's Park at 11 o'clock and head to Guildhall Square. Meanwhile, thousands of music fans are heading to Portsmouth for Victoria's Festival. Richard Ashcroft, The Black Keys and Kasabian are among the headliners at South Sea Common. Organisers say up to 80,000 ticket holders are expected on each of the 3 days.
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4: Showers this evening before a washout tomorrow and highs of 23 and sunshine and showers on Sunday. That's the latest. I'm Brad Hardware.
0: Hello, good evening. Stuart here at Nation Easy Radio. We've made it to Friday at 5 o'clock and the bank holiday weekend coming up, starting with the Style Council.
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0: And it pretty much does sum things up nicely, doesn't it? Long, hot summer.

Love the way that song builds. Diana Ross at Nation Easy Radio and the Love Hangover. 10 minutes after 5 o'clock, with the bank holiday weekend then just around the corner. On the birthday list today, the 28th of August, Kim Appleby is 65, Shania Twain 61, Jack Black 57, and Leanne Rimes is 44. I didn't realise how young Leanne Rimes was when she had all of her huge success when she broke through in the late 1990s. Now, here's someone who's had a bit of success, both as part of Boyzone and on his own. It's Ronan Keating, and he's number one, When You Say Nothing At All at Nation Easy Radio. It's

0: Michael Jackson's PYT, Pretty Young Thing at Nation Easy Radio, relaxing favourites for the South. So this weekend, loads going on, including Southampton Pride. That's on tomorrow and on Sunday. And tonight, the Victorious Festival gets underway in Southsea. Headlining on the main stage will be Richard Ashcroft, he of The Verve, and also the Scissor Sisters. And then tomorrow, you've got Nile Rodgers and Chic as one of the headliners. That'll be good. Also, Jessie J and the Happy Mondays. And it all finishes on Sunday with Kasabian closing the festival, and you've also got James Arthur and Basement Jacks too. So have a wonderful time if you're heading off to the Victorious Festival. You might need a poncho or a brolly if you're going somewhere in the south this weekend. Looks like it's a case of sunshine and showers and maybe the risk of some thunder too. Now you'll want to know about the roads. Stay right there. Selena has the latest next.
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15: Westbound A27 looks to be a possible incident heading towards Emsworth services from Fishbourne. It's slow for a few miles on that stretch. Also, there's an incident northbound A34 around Newbury by the Speen Junction. Southbound M3, that's coming down towards Junction 9 for Winchester. Again, a possible issue there. Meanwhile, in Winchester, slow with works on Eastgate Street. Still looking busy westbound A31 across the forest and through the lights in Waterlooville.
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9: 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A scenic 4-minute shuttle across the harbour. It's shorter by water,

Feels like heaven. It's the Fiction Factory at Nation Easy Radio with relaxing favourites for the South. Now, this weekend, our South Coast teams are in action in the football. In the Premier League, Bournemouth at the Vitality are hosting Everton. That one starts at 3. And then as we go into the Championship, Southampton are at home. They take on visitors Millwall, and Pompey on the road, travelling to Bristol City. And then as we go into Sunday, it will be the turn of Brighton as they head to Chelsea, and that one starts at 2 o'clock at Stamford Bridge.

0: Steve Winwood and Higher Love at Nation Easy Radio all across the south with relaxing favourites. So the weather then for today, sunshine and showers, and there might be a rumble or two of thunder as we go through this evening. It's going to be mild again tonight with temperatures falling away to a low of 15 degrees Celsius. Quite breezy today, that will continue into the evening, and then across the weekend it looks like it's unsettled with some thundery showers but also spells of sunshine and quite breezy as well. Next tonight, it's the latest travel.
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4: The queues on the southbound M3 towards Junction 9 were due to a broken down van. It's being recovered there now. Thanks to Dave for the update. A34 Newbury accident northbound at Speen still delaying you. And looks to be an ongoing westbound incident on the A27 towards Emsworth services. Westbound A31 is slowing from Stony Cross.
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3: Hello.
2: Oh, hello. My name is Gemma Atkinson.
3: Oh, it's not the competition on the radio, is it?
2: Well, if I was to say £700,000, would that ring a few bells?
3: No.
2: Congratulations. Oh, you have won £700,000.
3: My wife, she's not going to believe me.
2: What's your name?
3: My name is Russell.
2: Russell. Well, yeah. Congratulations, Russell. You've won the cash.
3: Thank you very much. I can't believe it.
2: I was going to say, you've suddenly gone a bit breathless, a bit shocked.
3: I've never won anything. I think it'll take a while for it to sink in.
2: So what is it you do, Russ?
3: I'm self-employed. I repair classic vehicle components.
2: Oh, nice. Wow, you'd be able to set up your own massive workshop now and say, bring it to me, I'll do it from my workshop.
3: I would like to, there's a few tools I would like to get. I'm a bit gobsmacked.
2: No, don't worry about it, I get it. Like, I mean, we're talking £500,000 and £200,000 to do whatever you want with. It's a lot of cash. Are you on your own at the minute? You mentioned your wife earlier, is she there with you?
3: Kate, do you know that competition that I entered on radio? I won. No, it's Gemma Atkinson from the radio. She's rang me now.
2: Are you, Kate? Can you hear me?
4: Yeah, I can, yeah.
2: Yeah, this is Gorkas of the Raft to tell you you've won £700,000.
4: You what? God. You know, he enters every week and he mentions it to me all the time. I've entered that competition again. I'm like, what the hell, boss?
2: Well, it's paid off. So, Kate, Russ entered the competition. He's won all the money, but what are you going to spend it on?
4: Retire. I'm not really old enough to yet, but I'd like to.
2: Well, you can do now. I mean, it's a lot of cash.
4: Amazing. Thank you ever so much.
2: Well, what deserving winners they were. Congratulations to Russell and Kate. And we do go again next week. Of course we do. Keep listening to find out how you can kickstart September with a fresh £400,000. Make me a
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0: Nation Easy Radio with the Detroit Spinners and Working My Way Back to You. And this weekend, it's a band holiday weekend right here as we are playing you songs by some of our biggest and most successful bands. All this weekend, starting tomorrow with me in breakfast at 10 o'clock. Meanwhile, back here for your Friday tea time, we'll get the headlines next and then it's Stress Busters.
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13: Top stories this hour. Detectives say they're not linking a house fire in which a young girl and her aunt died near Middlesbrough to a fatal collision 4 days earlier. Five young men and two police officers died on the A66 around a mile away on Saturday. Cleveland police have drafted in 200 extra officers after a spate of crimes since. Almost 2,000 people are now known to be missing following the deadly flash floods on the border between Nepal and Tibet. 33 Brits are unaccounted for. More than 560 people are confirmed dead. Andy Burnham is to abstain from next month's vote on legalising assisted dying in England and Wales. He told his parliamentary party he doesn't want to unduly influence the debate in his role as Prime Minister. He was asked about the issue last month.
14: I think there's something that needs to happen first, the fixing of the funding of palliative care and social care.
13: And Dolly Parton's sister says the country singer offered to try experimental medicines as she battled cancer to help others. Dolly died on Tuesday.
15: Now for the news across the south. Witnesses are being sought after a serious cycling collision in Romsey. A man in his 60s was taken to hospital after coming off his mountain bike on Lee Lane on Wednesday. Police say they do not currently believe any other vehicles were involved. The future of Winchester's former River Park Leisure Centre is set to be decided in September. The City Council will hold one final public drop-in event before Cabinet considers the preferred redevelopment bid. One proposal includes plans for an outdoor lido. And it's a busy weekend across the region. Thousands are expected in Southampton this weekend as the city's Pride Festival marks 10 years. Events include three stages, community stalls and a new trans zone, while Saturday's Pride March will leave Queen's Park at 11 o'clock and head to Guildhall Square. Meanwhile, thousands of music fans are heading to Portsmouth for Victoria's Festival. Richard Ashcroft, The Black Keys and Kasabian are among the headliners at South Sea Common. Organisers say up to 80,000 ticket holders are expected on each of the 3 days.
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15: Showers this evening before a washout tomorrow, and highs of 23, and sunshine and showers on Sunday. That's the latest. 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
0: 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And we begin with another singing legend who sadly we lost this year.

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Nation Easy Radio in Stressbusters with Lisa Stansfield and All Woman. 11 minutes after 6 o'clock, maybe you're relaxing now as you set yourself up for the bank holiday weekend. You are in the right place for less chat and more wonderful songs like Peebo Bryson and Roberta Flack going to play tonight. I celebrate my love for you in a moment. After this now, one of his most popular tunes live, Elton John and the Tiny Dancer at Nation Easy Radio.

0: Tonight, I celebrate my love for you. It's Peebo Bryson and Roberta Flack at Nation Easy Radio. Well, you might be celebrating the arrival of the bank holiday weekend. Stay with us. Tim Allen's coming up after seven tonight. And then you've also got Duncan Barks with hand-picked relaxing favourites for your enjoyment. He always has a few surprises up his sleeve as well. He's on from 10 till midnight tonight here at Nation Easy Radio. And we'll get the latest travel here next with Selena.
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13: Northbound A34 at Newbury queuing following an accident earlier at Speen. Eastgate Street in Winchester slow with works. M27 westbound at Cadnam still quite busy, as it is through the works on the A3 at Waterlooville.
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3: 834 northbound at Newbury, still queuing Washwater to Speen after an accident. Eastgate Street in Winchester is still quite slow approach in the roadworks there. And it is busy but moving well westbound on the A27 through the lane closure at Hilsey.
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0: 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A scenic 4-minute shuttle across the harbour. It's shorter by water,

0: Michael Bolton at Nation Easy Radio, and How Am I Supposed to Live Without You? And that is Stress Busters, done and dusted for this week. I'll be back here again tomorrow for Saturday morning to get your weekend underway. And I'll also launch our band holiday weekend as well, with the biggest bands all across the weekend. It starts tomorrow at 10. Next here, after the news and weather, it's Tim Allen with more relaxing favourites at Nation Easy Radio. 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
8: The top stories this hour. The government says it's working with Nepalese authorities to get more information on the 33 missing Brits after Wednesday's deadly flash floods. Nearly 2,500 people are unaccounted for. More than 560 have died. Detectives say they're not linking a house fire, which killed a young girl and her aunt near Middlesbrough, to Saturday's fatal collision. Cleveland police have drafted in 200 extra officers after a spate of crimes since the crash on the A66. Alec Brown is the leader of Redcar and Cleveland Council.
9: We have 9 dead over the space of 6 days. You can imagine the residents are rightly so worried and scared, and it's my job to reinstate that feeling of safe, which is a basic right.
8: The Prime Minister says he won't vote on an upcoming proposal to legalise assisted dying in England and Wales. Andy Burnham's written a letter saying he doesn't want to unduly influence the debate. And Dolly Parton offered to try experimental medicines in the hope of helping others in the future, according to her sister.
10: Now for the news across the South. Witnesses are being sought after a serious cycling collision in Romsey. A man in his 60s was taken to hospital after coming off his mountain bike on Lee Lane on Wednesday. Police say they do not currently believe any other vehicles were involved. The future of Winchester's former River Park Leisure Centre is set to be decided in September. The City Council will hold one final public drop-in event before Cabinet considers the preferred redevelopment bid. One proposal includes plans for an outdoor Lido. And it's a busy weekend across the region. Thousands are expected in Southampton this weekend as the city's Pride Festival marks 10 years. Events include 3 stages, community stalls and a new trans zone, while Saturday's Pride March will leave Queen's Park at 11 o'clock and head to Guildhall Square. Meanwhile, thousands of music fans are heading to Portsmouth for Victorious Festival. Richard Ashcroft, The Black Keys and Kasabian are among the headliners at South Sea Common. Organisers say up to 80,000 ticket holders are expected on each of the 3 days.
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10: Showers this evening before a washout tomorrow, and highs are 23, and sunshine and showers are on Sunday. That's the latest. I'm Brad Hardware.
12: Thank you, news team. Thank you, Stuart, as ever. And here comes the evening show for Friday. Yeah, the weekend's here. Let's start with Tina Turner.

Do you remember when Lionel Richie played live in Romsey at Broadlands? 8,000 people were there. Maybe you were one of them. All night long on Nation Easy Radio, Tim Allen here, back once again with the evening show. I'm here till 10 tonight with some fantastic tunes to go with your Friday evening. Up next, Bruce Springsteen, The Streets of Philadelphia on Nation Easy Radio.

0: Fantastic stuff. Gloria Gaynor and Never Can Say Goodbye on the home of relaxing favourites. 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Stuart's here for breakfast this weekend. Saturdays and Sundays, 7 till midday. And, of course, we got Andy Jackson and Kate Weston together for 6 hours of fantastic Sunday afternoon entertainment between midday and 6. It really is a fantastic listen. Coming up next, great tune for you if you're out on the water this evening. Nation Easy
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0: still with us, of course, Lean On Me on Nation Easy Radio. Forecast for our area for tonight. Some rain showers dying out. Temperatures down to 14 degrees. Saturday is going to be rather wet, unfortunately. A fresh breeze and some rain showers scattered across the day with some sunny spells, highs of 21. And Sunday is looking like a similar day. Some thundery showers and a high of 22 degrees across the south coast.
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0: 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Coming up, Adrian Gervitz, ABBA, and up next, La Isla Bonita. Here comes Madonna.

That was his only hit, Adrian Gurvitz on Nation Easy Radio. And classic, great tune though. It's 8:10. This is Nation Easy Radio. Tim Allen here on The Evening Show with the perfect tunes for your Friday evening. Up next, love this, Thin Lizzy, Sarah.

0: Relaxing favourites all the way from Fareham to Wareham and from Dorchester to Porchester. 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Coming up next on the show this evening, one of Miami's best exports.
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0: Luther Vandross, of course, and Give Me the Reason. You're listening to Nation Easy Radio with me, Tim Allen. Lots of live music coming up across the South. For example, we've got Jane McDonald at the BIC on the 24th of September. Interviewed her once. She was very nice indeed. Also, The Script on the 16th of November and Bob Dylan on the 25th of November. Meanwhile, over in Portsmouth, The Drifters at the Guildhall on the 26th of September and Michael Ball on the 2nd of October. Coming up next on the show, got a great tune from one of Motown's best productions.
1: I'd never met anyone like him. We'd drive around Rome on his Vespa. And he'd read me poetry from the old steps. And that's when I knew I was in love.
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1: 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We met the following year.
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0: 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That is all from me, Tim Allen, for tonight. Have a lovely weekend. Stay with us as much as you can. Just leave that radio on right across the weekend. Enjoy all the fantastic shows we have for you here. Speaking of which, we've got Duncan Barks with the Friday Night Music Club coming up next at 10. 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
3: 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Alexander O'Neill, Elton John's first UK number one. And up next, here comes Soul to Soul.

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0: Michael Jackson, Billie Jean on Nation Easy Radio right here in the south. Lots of summer fetes and fairs and festivals coming up. Got the Warnford Village Fetes this weekend between 1 and 5. 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Also the Eastleigh Summer Festival this weekend on Saturday tomorrow between 10 and 4. And the Alsford Show coming up next weekend, the 5th of September. 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
14: Late Friday night across the south, this is Duncan Barks. It's the Friday Night Music Club. Really good to have you along. Getting things started, a classic from the 1980s from Fleetwood Mac.

It's Nation Easy Radio, home of relaxing favourites across the South with Wham, Everything She Wants. Also, James Taylor. What a great singer-songwriter. You heard how sweet it is. And getting the Friday Night Music Club up and running, Fleetwood Mac from their great-selling album from the mid-1980s called Tango in the Night, you heard everywhere. I'm Duncan. We have relaxing favourites and hand-picked musical gems to round off the week and to ease us into the weekend here at Nation Easy. Do you remember during the 1980s there was a singer by the name of David Grant? He was a lead singer of a band called Lynx, and he did some solo work duetting alongside Jackie Graham, the soul singer of the 1980s. They did a couple of duets. They did a version of Could It Be I'm Falling in Love, and they did this song, which I think is magnificent. David Grant and Jackie Graham. This is Mated on the Friday Night Music Club at Nation Easy Radio.

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7: 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We're on. Are you?

The musical legend that is Barry Manilow here at Nation Easy Radio. That is called Can't Smile Without You. If you're a Bazza fan, I'm sure you are aware of this. If you're not, he's got an album out at the moment called What a Time, which is definitely worth your time. Before Bazza, it was Hall & Oates. I Can't Go For That here on the Friday Night Music Club at Nation Easy Radio. This is Duncan. Good to have you along tonight. Time for another one of those hand-picked musical gems. One of my favourite singer-songwriters. And I won't lie to you, a little bit of a musical guilty pleasure here. The man in question is called Dean Friedman. He was born in New Jersey in the USA, spent much of his professional career working in recording studios and writing songs in New York. And what's interesting about Dean Friedman is he had more chart success in the UK than he did in the USA. And I wanted to play a Dean Friedman song chiefly because when I was off the other week, I was in Edinburgh as part of the Fringe Festival, checking out some shows, and I discovered that Dean Friedman was playing live at a church in the city. And I went along, and it was really fabulous. So if you love your singer-songwriters of the 1970s, and if you like Dean Friedman, I think you'll like this. This is Lucky Stars at Nation Easy Radio.

0: 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A look at the weekend forecast for the South. Tomorrow, Saturday, is going to be wet in the morning, but drying up in the afternoon. Bit of sunshine knocking around. Tomorrow's temperatures reaching highs of 21 Celsius. And Sunday in the South, it'll be overcast and dry in the morning, windy in the afternoon, highs of 20 Celsius. Celsius on Sunday.
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0: 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That is Shape of My Heart. This is Duncan Barks. It's the Friday Night Music Club. Good to have you along on this Friday night across the South. 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
0: It's Duncan here at Nation Easy Radio and the Friday Night Music Club with Wet Wet Wet and Kate Bush to play for you. But first, Mr. Mister.

It's Nation Easy Radio, home of relaxing favourites across the South, with The Wets and Angel Eyes, also Kate Bush, the genius that is Kate Bush. You heard Wuthering Heights and, of course, Mr. Mister. From the 1980s, their song Broken Wings. It's Duncan here with the Friday Night Music Club, relaxing favourites to round off the week and some hand-picked musical gems, one of those right now. We go back to 1966 for a song written by the songwriting powerhouse of Jerry Goffin and Carole King. The song called Going Back, it describes the loss of innocence that comes with adulthood, along, I suppose, with an attempt on the part of the singer to recapture that youthful innocence. The singer in question is Dusty Springfield here at Nation Easy Radio.

0: Nation Easy Radio with Big Mountain, Baby I Love Your Way, and also Dusty Springfield Vintage 1966 you heard going back here on the Friday Night Music Club with me, Duncan Barks. We're on the cusp of a bank holiday weekend here in the South. We're calling it a band holiday weekend here at Nation Easy. We're playing songs by some of the biggest bands for the bank holiday weekend, starting tomorrow from 10 o'clock and then throughout Saturday, Sunday and Monday between 10 and 5 p.m.
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Thank you for the music. 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Time for another hand-picked musical gem here on the Friday Night Music Club. The song Fever, a bit of a jazz standard, originally recorded back in 1956 by an American R&B singer called Little Willie John, a song written by Eddie Cooley and Otis Blackwell. Little Willie John released his 1956 version of Fever. It didn't do a great deal chart-wise in the US. Then a couple of years later, along came the great diva Peggy Lee and released her version, and it was a worldwide success. Peggy Lee's Fever at Nation Easy Radio.

0: Nation Easy Radio with Celine Dion falling into you, and also that classic jazz standard from the diva Peggy Lee, you heard Fever. Here on the Friday Night Music Club, the Doobie Brothers to play for you shortly. The weekend forecast for the south tomorrow, Saturday, rain in the morning, dry in the afternoon, temperatures reaching highs at 21 Celsius, and Sunday in the morning, overcast but dry, windy in the afternoon, highs at 20 Celsius on Sunday.
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0: You better now.
1: Ed Sheeran, Lego House here at Nation Easy. Just a reminder, this time tomorrow night and also Sunday night, you can be listening to Gary Parker's Chill Out Masterclass here at Nation Easy Radio, the perfect way to round off your Saturday and Sunday. Gary's here from 10 p.m. Up next, more relaxing favourites and hand-picked musical gems. 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
2: 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And he'd read me poetry from the old steps. 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

Nation Easy Radio plays Tom Petty and the Heartbreakers, I Won't Back Down, Smokey Robinson and the Miracles, The Tears of a Clown, and an 80s favourite from Irene Cara and Flashdance. It's the other side of midnight here on the Friday Night Music Club. I'm Duncan. This is Nation Easy, relaxing favourites and hand-picked musical gems as we edge ourselves into the weekend together. Lined up for you, Chicago, Ace of Base and the Cars, but first, one of those hand-picked musical gems. 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

Hard to Say I'm Sorry. That's Chicago here at Nation Easy Radio. You also heard Ace of Base, The Cars and The Glorious Carpenters, and Rainy Days and Mondays. If you fancy some Sunday afternoon nonsense, I have a suggestion. Andy Jackson and Kate Weston here on Nation Easy Radio together from midday Sunday for 6 hours worth of glorious nonsense. Andy and Kate back midday on Sunday. Here comes Johnny Hates Jazz at Nation Easy Radio.

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0: such a great late night song. 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You also heard Ronan Keating, If Tomorrow Never Comes, and Johnny Hates Jazz, Turn Back the Clock. I've got an 80s classic from Yazoo, not too far away. In the meantime, the weekend forecast for the South later on today, Saturday, wet in the morning, dry in the afternoon, highs of 21 Celsius, and Sunday in the South, starting overcast, but dry, get more wind in the afternoon, and temperatures on Sunday reaching highs of 20 Celsius.
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